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1: Meghan Moroney spent last weekend as maid of honor at her best friend Natalie King's wedding, and she made it unforgettable. Meghan performed Wonder, the song she actually wrote for Natalie, and said it was the most meaningful time she's ever played it. She told Natalie she'd even eventually find someone who shows up early and never leaves her wondering how he feels. And she believes Natalie found exactly that in her new husband, Alex. Cody Johnson is stirring up debate, this time over a 10-day grizzly bear hunt in Alaska. He shared photos from the trip, calling it the trip of a lifetime, and says he'll post the full video soon on his Chasing Legends channel. And Luke Bryan's farm tour stop in Elk Grove, California, fulfilled a rancher's late wife's dream. She always hoped their land would host a country concert someday. And her husband says he's sure she had a hand in making Luke's show happen. That's your Country Nights Live news update. I'm Bev Rainey.
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0: Jason Aldean's Don't Tell on Me. It's Country Nights Live, and yes, we are going to get your Riley Green request up next. Going to play Worst Way, the video for that. Let's talk about Riley Green's dancing moves.
1: 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But it's hard not to have a good time and goof off out on the road, and that's probably one thing that keeps us all sane with all the miles traveled is, you know, we do have a good time with it. We try to remember that we're getting to play guitar and sing for a living, so it's not too bad.
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0: 2026 marks 60 years that Hope has had a home in Alabama. 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
1: Prettiest girl I'd ever seen. Look at her, man, look at me.

0: Chris Jansen was just on the show with us for Memorial Day. That's me and a beer. It's Country Nights Live with Low Cash coming up next. And, you know, their album out right now is called Bet the Farm.
1: We're singing a lot of the new songs in concerts and kind of seeing the different reactions that we're getting.
0: Yeah.
1: And some are standing out more than others. So, you know, we could pick some more singles off of this record. But at the same time, we've been writing since the record came out.
2: And recording.
1: So, yeah.
2: 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It's going to be a side of Low Cash you haven't seen yet because, I mean, we work hard anyway, but now we're going to release a lot of music in 2026. There's just going to be a lot of Low Cash.
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2: 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E.G. 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
1: Megan Maroney spent last weekend as maid of honor at her best friend Natalie King's wedding, and she made it unforgettable. Megan performed Wonder, the song she actually wrote for Natalie, and said it was the most meaningful time she's ever played it. She told Natalie she'd even eventually find someone who shows up early and never leaves her wondering how he feels. And she believes Natalie found exactly that in her new husband, Alex. Cody Johnson is stirring up debate, this time over a 10-day grizzly bear hunt in Alaska. He shared photos from the trip, calling it the trip of a lifetime, and says he'll post the full video soon on his Chasing Legends channel. And Luke Bryan's farm tour stop in Elk Grove, California, fulfilled a rancher's late wife's dream. She always hoped their land would host a country concert someday. And her husband says he's sure she had a hand in making Luke's show happen. That's your Country Nights Live news update. I'm Bev Rainey.
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0: y'all, Lewis at the Capitol Oyster Bar. You know, we're located over here on that beautiful Alabama River. 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Another great show. E.G. Kite, the Georgia Songbirds here. 4 o'clock showtime. 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
1: Up next, just got a request for Cody Johnson's The Fall. 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
2: 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I saw them like not really paying attention. And then it's like, all right, next song. Kick off into The Fall. All the cell phones in the entire arena all go up and they're like, it's here, it's here. And I noticed it and I was like, well, there's my research and development right there. So that's why we picked it.
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0: We've entered the season of teenager summer jobs. My name's Justin. This is the Overnight Ride. Very formative time in your life, right? It's always something out of the norm. Like, I had a buddy who recently told me his first summer job was shucking clams and oysters. And I went, that is a valuable skill to learn at a young age to carry on for the rest of your life because it's very hard to do. My first gig was at a deli called Lou's 2, and I made hoagies and sandwiches. And I honestly, it was the most rewarding job that I've had. This is very rewarding, but handing somebody meat and cheese and mayo and lettuce and tomato and seeing the instant joy that they have rubs right off on you. But not only did I learn how to make sandwiches, I also learned how to mulch. I basically did everything there. And looking back on it, people really enjoyed my sandwiches because they said it had something extra. It may have been mulch. I may have been accidentally feeding people Italian hoagies with a little extra smokiness in them. So that's, you know, jobs have changed for teenagers. I implore you, if you have a young kid who's getting a job, multiple things at one job. Learn how to stack meat and stack wood like I did.
1: 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The Overnight Ride will be right back.
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Philadelphia Eagles player Jordan Davis had a press conference on Thursday, so I'm sure country singer Jordan Davis got some more Instagram direct messages. They have met. They've exchanged jerseys. I love this bit.

0: never coming back.
1: More Dolly Parton news. Her rest stop that's opening up in Cornersville, Tennessee. Grand opening is June 24th. There's barbecue. There's her coffee. There's custom merch. It's so big, there's a map that is interactive on social media. Looks like there's a playground. At some point, I feel like she's going to put a roller coaster in here as she expands. More Dollywoods around the country with very clean bathrooms.
2: 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Second and third shifters, we are here for you. More of the overnight ride is next.
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8: A better life with Dr. Sanjay Gupta.
9: Making sure your kids get enough sleep. It's one of the most important things you can do for them as a parent, and yet it's often overlooked. Not only does sleep in the early years set the stage for mental and physical health, it also creates the foundation for how one sleeps later in life. That's according to the National Sleep Foundation. Now, that organization recommends 14 to 17 hours a night for newborns, 12 to 15 for infants, 11 to 14 for toddlers, 10 to 13 for preschoolers, and 9 to 11 for school-aged children. When it's age appropriate, start by talking to your kids about why sleep is important. It helps their body grow, helps their brains learn, helps their mood stay steady. Don't underestimate the importance of a routine. You can even narrate what you're doing step by step to help them along the way. I'm Dr. Sanjay Gupta, helping you live a better life.
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0: Just stream it. I'll pay the $20. If I keep saying it on the air, it may happen. I'm Justin. It's the Overnight Ride. So, Alan Jackson, June 27th. Last call, one more for the road. The finale will be here in Nashville. It is his last concert. More people have been added on top of the insane lineup. George Strait and Lainey Wilson. Luke Bryan, Eric Church, Luke Combs, Riley Green, Cody Johnson, Miranda Lambert, all there. Stream it online. Everybody's doing it these days. I think we'll all willingly pay $200. Or sorry, $20 to watch it instead of $200 to be there.
1: The Overnight Ride. The Overnight Ride. Live from Nashville and heard across America. We'll be right back.
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special tribute at the end of a brand new song. My name's Justin. This is The Overnight Ride. So Riley Green has a brand new song out called Think As You Drunk. And at the end, there's a legend. We're honking and tonking. Wait for it. The late, great Toby Keith at the end of the brand new Riley Green song. I want to say that this may have been recorded at some point by Toby Keith, or he may have had a hand in writing it, but Riley Green pays tribute to Toby, who we all miss at the end

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I-92.

0: Lainey Wilson's new song, Phone, Keys, Wallet, will be out on June 4th, I believe. That was the day she was just added to CMA Fest here in Nashville, the chaos that ensues next week. So we'll see that one debut live, Phone, Keys, Wallet, out on June 4th, ushering in a new era of Lainey Wilson music.
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6: Sarasota, Florida says, hey, Burge, I'm with you.

just my last day at Disney. Lord help us. I'm almost done with this. Greg, I want you to know that I'm listening, and Speedy, I want you to know that

0: in Union City says, I'm ready. Working in the free state of Winston today, Burge. Okay. A lot more of you coming in. Thank you for letting us know you're out there. You got Speedy Greg Adler. You heard that. Burge is here. Hello, Foley, Alabama. Glad to hear you're here. And we get ready to unpack another day, and we have a lot to unpack on the program today. We're aware. A lot of you are contacting us. Did Greg see Blue Origin's latest attempt to launch?
1: Oh, man.
0: Well, that ended badly.
1: That was a mess.
0: Yeah,
1: badly.
0: We have that today. We'll take a look. You know, it's one of those things where somebody says, hey, you know, somebody comes up to you and says, hey, Bird, have you seen that explosion? I'm like, yeah, I mean, I've seen a lot of explosions. And then you look at it, and you're like, oh, good grief.
2: That's an explosion.
0: You know, it's one of those kind of explosions. It just keeps going.
2: Oh, yeah.
0: It's like when you think the explosion's done, it's like, hey, I got more.
2: Mm-hmm. Oh, yeah. Watch this.
0: So we'll look at that. Man. We'll look at that today on the program. We have a number of things to look at, and we'll work through that. I know that there's, in the entertainment world, there's a lot of things happening. It's a strange world. It's almost like everything right now, as we've talked about quite a bit, there seems to just be two extremes. And one of the extremes is good. There seems to be a turn back, as we talked about. There's a revival going on in the Western church right now. I hope it's happening worldwide. I know it's happening here, involving young people, especially young males. But in the entertainment world, you kind of see kind of this same thing, but we said, but the unfortunate part is there's a revival with wickedness and darkness too. Not hard to see that, sadly, but in the entertainment business, like the person that did the shout out for Nate Bargatze, isn't that the right way to say it?
2: I don't think it is.
3: Bargatze.
0: Would have hurt him.
3: Tomato, tomato.
0: Why didn't he do an entertainment name? I mean, but anyway, yeah. So you've got your Leanne Morgans, you got your Nates. And they're selling out arenas.
2: Oh, yeah.
0: Completely clean comedians. And they're the ones now that are selling out the big arenas where at one time it would have been the Eddie Murphys mm-hmm. with the foul mouth and Kevin Harts. And,
2: right. Yeah.
0: And I'm sure all those still do fine. I mean, Eddie Murphy's not doing stand-up anymore, but I'm sure Kevin Hart has no problem selling out somewhere. But what I'm saying is the entertainment that is clean, clever, more family-oriented is booming. But then also entertainment has just got the most nastiest, vile. I mean, like when you see people like The View, which I saw some highlights, being critical of the Kevin Hart roast.
2: Yeah. Mm-hmm.
0: That one comedian that got up there and made a Charlie Kirk and a George Floyd joke.
2: Mm-hmm. Yeah.
0: You know, even Joey Behar of all people said, look, I've done a bunch of roast and anything goes as long as the person's in the room.
2: Mm-hmm.
0: You know, I'm not for getting up there and pulling punches. I mean, have fun, do anything you want to. But let me tell you what's off limits are murdered people or dead people.
2: Yeah.
0: You know, you don't get up there and do jokes about people that can't defend themselves or not.
2: Right.
0: You know, we all kind of at one time that was considered to be bad form.
2: Yeah.
0: Even a leftist like Joey Behar said that as a comedian. But anyway, so you know what I mean? It seems like even in the entertainment business, there's two extremes right now.
2: Right.
0: And there's just not a lot of middle ground out there right now, which can in some ways be refreshing, except the darker mm-hmm. side. When it picks up momentum, you kind of just go, well, wow, we'll just do anything now.
2: Tell you.
0: But then you think to yourself, but then when tickets go on sale, people seem to still move toward the broader audience of I just would rather go be entertained and hear something clever.
2: Sure.
0: I don't want you to try to indoctrinate me in anything. I just want to laugh or be entertained or moved by something that is well done, you know. And mm-hmm. and like we said, even with some shows that you kind of want to like, some of the foul language and the attempt to check all the boxes comes across as silly. I mean, it's just mm-hmm. like, you know, have you ever just noticed like while you're watching something like it's a new thing and you can tell that it's new somewhere in here, they've got to awkwardly try to insert gay people and they don't really know how to do it. It doesn't really fit the story. And then all of a sudden out of nowhere, there's this gay couple and you don't even know where they came from. You don't know why they're here.
2: I know.
0: They're just awkwardly inserted into the narrative and you're like, see that really, you know, if you want to find some reason for them to be here and work it in. I guess, you know, we can all agree on or disagree or whatever, but it's in the cussing, like you said, Greg or Adler, they sound like one of y'all said that, if not both, it sounds like a kid who just learned how to cuss.
2: Yeah.
0: I mean, it's just it just do a good job. And yeah. even if you want to cover topics that maybe I don't care about or whatever, still do it well.
2: Right. Yeah.
0: So,
1: and one thing I will say about this current state of stand-up comedy is that you are allowed to make jokes, which is great, because there was a time period not too long ago where you couldn't joke about anything. No. And it does seem like a lot of the comedians that got really a lot of traction during that very woke time were doing what a lot of people, they were going not going after laughter, they were going after clapter. And that's when a comedian says something and people are like, yeah, that's right. You know, they make a political statement or a moral statement and the people in the audience don't laugh, they clap. And and like, okay, this isn't comedy anymore. This is a political demonstration. And that it seems to be fading big time. Yeah. So that's good.
0: Yeah. And I think because they learn, people don't really want to do that. And like I said, we even made those adjustments starting, you know, this show, that we didn't really want to get into just being another place where, and we do it from time to time, but not that the show from beginning to end is mostly political monologues that you've heard 1,000 times and might even agree with, but you've heard the same thing 1,000 times.
3: Right.
0: And so anyway, but the, so there's a lot more of that now because I think people need that because the others covered pretty good.
3: Mm-hmm.
0: I mean, you got that covered. And we certainly want to try to give you laughter as much as we can. Because I think that's what we all kind of need right now more than anything. So, and that doesn't mean we're going to shy away from what we believe, and we're not going to use opportunities to also talk about things that have eternal value. Because not only can you laugh, I kind of enjoy sometimes being motivated, encouraged, and inspired.
3: Yeah,
0: you know. So you definitely want to. Nothing wrong with doing that. So when you can. So we'll unpack another one today, but we do have a lot to cover. And I think that you're right on people, you know, being drawn to these comedians that are just, I watched, when you were talking about Jerry Seinfeld, he said he had two things that he was credited with saying. One thing he said, I actually said, and I do want to take it back. And another thing people say I said, but I didn't. He said the one that I want to take back is he said there was I said at one time that you can no longer do comedy because everything has become so woke that it's going to be the death of comedy. And he said, I want to take that back. He said, because if you're a true comedian, and he used Lindsey Vonn, he must have said this before she got injured, because he said, like Lindsey Vonn, he goes, this world-class downhill skier, she just gets up on the course and says, just tell me where the gates are, and I have to maneuver the gates, wherever they are. He said, same thing for comedians. The society may change, and that is true, but if you're a good comedian, you just figure out where the gates are, and you just maneuver the gates.
3: Mm-hmm.
0: And he said, so I'm going to take that back. He said, if you're talented enough, it doesn't really matter what society's doing. You'll find a way to get around the gates and do comedy and still be relevant and still be funny. And then he said, the other thing everybody says I said that I didn't is that I don't play college campuses because they don't have a sense of humor anymore. He goes, I never said that.
2: Yeah, I remember hearing that.
0: Yeah, he said, I don't know why I got credited with saying. He goes, I play colleges all the time. And he said, so I really never said that. He goes, so that one I didn't say. The other one I did say, but I want to come back and take it back because I think that if you're a great comedian, it really doesn't matter what's going on.
3: Mm-hmm.
0: You just tell us where the gates are and we'll go around them.
3: Yeah.
0: So, and I think Adler was saying the gates are changing back again, so that's good. All right, we'll be back. We got, and I think that should be for all of us in the business. You know, you can complain about things all you want to, or you can figure out a way to make it work. So our number is 888, the number 6, Big Vox, 888-624-4869. 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
13: A Better Life with Dr. Sanjay Gupta.
14: People have started using AI for all sorts of things, but I cannot think of an area where the stakes are higher than your health. First of all, I'll tell you this. I know doctors who have cracked some seemingly impossible cases with the help of AI, so it can be a powerful tool. But AI can also hallucinate, provide bad advice, and be just as confident when it does that. If you do decide to plug any personal medical information into one of these chatbots, you should know that while the companies that created them have robust privacy protections in place, they are not bound by HIPAA, like your healthcare provider is. Whatever the advice presented to you, take it with a degree of healthy skepticism. Always get a second opinion. And remember, if you ever experience concerning symptoms, skip the AI consult and head straight to the ER. I'm Dr. Sanjay Gupta, helping you live a better life.
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3: Thank you for being with us today, America. We're trying to get you into the weekend. Box seats are coming up a little bit later on. Burgess Ball Battle. We'll meet the folks and see what's happening with them. All right, so... So when we come back and continue, this kind of ties into this weekend. This stuff never ends. White House drops eerie aliens walk among us warning.
5: Yeah.
6: Are we still doing that?
3: But the truth is much closer to home.
5: Mm-hmm.
3: Now, that headline might not have anything to do with the story in the times that we're living in.
6: True.
3: Speaking of that, a new Strange Encounters coming out this weekend.
6: Ooh, that's strange.
3: Adler has so many things he produces and so much content he puts out. We don't know what episode number it is. We think 40. I mean, because
6: he
3: said he has to keep up with how many daily episodes of the show there are. How many Rick and Bubba's Greatest Hits in Radio Gold there are, how many Strange Encounters there are, how many Bible studies there are. And he just basically told me, I don't know which number goes away.
16: Yeah. Where I have to type it down every time.
6: Yeah, so. Just numbers and they're there.
3: Yeah. But anyway, another episode coming out this weekend. And we jump into some of the stuff that's going on. And I actually share a very personal story about an encounter I had many, many years ago I'm not saying that I know for a fact that it was an angel, but it's something weird happened, and I'll tell you about that as part of it. So we'll do demons in the headlines. We'll look at the latest UFO stuff. We'll talk about the manipulation right now we have of the Word of God, including even politicians, you know, this Tallarico idiot in Texas, and we'll unpack that a little bit. So it's action packed. So grab it when it comes out tomorrow morning. But here's the latest on this. You know, they keep changing it. Here's what drives me nuts, and we talk about this a little bit on Strange Encounters, because we're not going to participate in this. Let's just see if we can't make this more provocative. We just need to stick to what they're actually releasing, and that's plenty. Go look at the videos, see what you think. Look at what some of the astronauts said. Look at what some of the military pilots have said. Those kind of things that's been around since the 50s, you know, and all that. Nothing wrong with that, but that's never enough. You know, we have to do AI visions of three alien species.
6: Oh, yeah.
3: By the way, those bodies, no one's ever confirmed those. There's nothing been released that shows us pictures of those. Okay. Spacecraft. We have spacecraft in warehouses. No one has seen that.
6: I haven't seen a good picture of that.
3: The NASA ears just told us that he doesn't know of any of that. No. So here's the one now. You'll love this.
6: But he could be lying.
3: The Trump administration has launched aliens.gov. Did that yesterday. A space themed immigration enforcement website that turns UFO style disclosure language into a live dashboard on illegal immigrant arrest. Migrant encounters and immigration operations nationwide. When you hear that, you're like, what? They walk among us, the website reads. For 60 years, the U.S. government has kept a closely guarded secret. Aliens have been walking among us, living in our neighborhoods, interacting with us in our daily lives. They've shopped in the same stores, attended the same classes as our children, and lived seemingly normal human existences, with one exception. They do not belong here. You do realize.
6: Well, let me say this.
5: It's tongue in cheek with the illegal
3: aliens. Of course it is. Of course it is.
5: That's good.
6: If this is true that they're walking among us, they don't belong here. Well, if they ain't bothering nobody, evidently they do.
3: Yeah. So
6: been here that long, right?
3: But when
6: took over by now?
3: But what you realize is this is the Trump administration now playing games with all these people. And I have to warn the Trump administration, these conspiracy space UFO people, they can't handle this kind of stuff.
5: No.
3: They're going to think you're being serious.
5: Yeah. Right.
3: They admit it. Think about how many times y'all yesterday, this thing with the ticks, some of y'all.
5: Oh boy. Here
3: just,
5: we go.
3: It's just. Where's the logic?
6: Yeah, just think in your mind.
3: Just think. But anyway, so.
5: Rick, to your point, people are just going to read the headlines and keep going.
6: And then go tell it.
3: Well, not only.
6: I'm going to tell how you can believe what I heard.
3: Not only are they going to read the headline, they're going to go to aliens.gov and they're not going to get.
6: They're among us. They shouldn't be here.
3: They're not going to get the joke. They're not going to get
6: that
3: it. If you think you can, that you can, in modern times we're in, you can do this and everybody go, oh, this is an interesting way to show the commitment of controlling our borders and not letting people be here that shouldn't be here. Without being vetted out properly and violating our legal immigration. I'm telling you, today's society can't handle that kind of tongue-in-cheek. I can't believe the things that people don't know we're joking about.
6: I can't believe it. And I can't believe some of the wild stories people come up with. And then I'm dealing with a guy right now that did some public accusation against me. And it's like he doesn't know what to do because I'm actually directly talking to him now on direct message. I guess he didn't know about. And he keeps saying he'll have the conversation with me. And I said, and then at one time I said, look, I'm not coming after you. I don't mean you any ill will. He goes, me either. I kind of respect the fact that you want to take this head on. Well, shouldn't that have been where we started?
5: Yeah, buddy, yeah. Come on.
6: But you've posted three accusations against me that are really, really bad on a public platform, and suddenly you're like, well, I respect the fact that you want to talk about this directly. I was always willing to talk about it directly. You just didn't contact me directly. Right. You went out on a public platform and you made accusations, and now you act like that, you know, you went out on a public platform and said you didn't like my shoes.
5: Yeah.
6: It was much more serious than that. And now we're just, you know, talking as if it wasn't any big deal.
5: Right.
6: People will fabricate, people will make up. No one fact checks.
5: No.
6: And I'm telling you.
5: That may mess the story up.
6: This attempt at humor.
5: It's going to go.
6: By the Trump administration is, I'm telling you, we will get emails. Hey, did y'all see aliens.gov? They walking among us. I mean, the government's admitting it. They're admitting it. So.
5: And they got ICE involved.
6: And you can't,
5: I don't know how they're going to help, but they've, for some reason, got ICE involved.
6: You can't.
5: Did y'all hear about it?
6: You can't have disclosure and this kind of humor working at the same time. It's too much. Society can't take it.
5: No.
6: Especially the fact that if I see something, I repost it or I chime in and make a comment on a public platform without contacting people directly to get some facts before I do. Those days are over.
5: Wait till them box of ticks get you.
6: Yeah. Oh, Greg. Boxes of ticks.
5: Yes.
6: Just think about that. I mean, really, really think about that. I came in this morning. There was a text from South Carolina. Hey, Rick. It's kind of cute how you say that you don't think this is plausible. You don't think the government and Big Pharma and the Gates Foundation wouldn't get together and manipulate ticks and put them in boxes out on farmers' land? It's cute how you don't think that's possible. No, it's ridiculous. It's ridiculous that you think it is.
5: Yeah.
6: But that's what's ridiculous. As Greg said yesterday, because Greg has walking around logic,
5: if
6: you really thought that the consumption of beef was destroying the world because of cow farts and you wanted to take down the cows, you wouldn't go through the process of manipulating ticks, which I'm sure is an easy process, and put them in boxes and dropping them on farms so people get alpha gal and then get sick from eating meat. Just go poison the cattle.
5: Yeah.
6: That's a much simpler
5: Done.
6: Approach to trying to cripple the trying cattle to
5: deliver
6: industry.
5: Boxes of ticks. That can't be.
6: Even if you wanted to do that, the tick idea is probably the worst idea you could come up with. It's the most complicated. It's the most difficult. There's so many other ways to be a beef terrorist that make a lot more sense. Than that. Just use your minds. Use your brains.
5: Yeah, tough way to get their point across.
6: Yeah, top of the hour.
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17: 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Here's the number, 888, the number 6, Big Vox. 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Let's go. The voice of reason. The question is, are you ready? Are you ready?
20: Are you ready?
17: Let me hear it back from you. That's what I like.
20: Are you ready?
17: All right, here we go. Brand new hour, brand new day. Getting you ready for the weekend. This weekend, a new Strange Encounters will be out. 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All right, so we told you who's here today. I do have to ask this question. Because somebody emailed me, they tried to send me an article on it, but there were so many articles on there, I couldn't find the actual article. But so the link didn't help me, but I'm just going to go to the source. Greg, I know you said you were not going to go. Adler, did you go see Joey Chestnut in the minor league baseball Birmingham Barons? Joey faces the Birmingham Hammer. Was that it?
21: Yes. Birminghammer.
16: The Birminghammer.
5: Where's yes. the picture?
16: So
5: show it.
16: So, yesterday we've been talking about Joey Chestnut. Greg's been talking about Joey Chestnut since the beginning.
17: Yes,
16: Greg's the one that told me about the Kobayashi versus Chestnut rivalry.
17: Yeah,
16: hey, really, Greg, I have to thank you for getting me into the world of competitive.
17: You're welcome. Greg has told us Joey Chestnut to him is Tom Brady to the football fans.
16: Exactly.
17: He is the goat.
16: He's the goat. And so months ago, we heard about Joey Chestnut coming to Birmingham, the world's greatest hot dog eater, coming to town.
17: Yep.
16: And so I picked up tickets. I then to take Ruby.
17: Yeah, sure. That's right.
16: Because
17: there's nothing says father daughter like watching a man eat a giant hot dog.
16: Yes. Yeah. Nothing says precious father daughter memories like that. So we get ready. We go to the place. I get to the front and I'm ready. I've got my ticket. There's a line. And it's a little hectic getting into these places sometimes.
17: So
16: Joey Chestnut's in town for crying out loud.
17: Yeah. Right. Wow, champion hot dog.
16: The world is buzzing.
5: And where's Greg?
16: Hey, right.
17: At the house.
16: And so I have my two general admission tickets on my phone and he goes beep, not valid.
17: Oh no!
16: Not valid. And so I'm standing there. Ruby's starting to freak out. I'm like, what about this one? Deep, not valid.
5: Adler.
16: And I'm like, is it because my phone is cracked? Because my phone's very cracked.
17: Of course it is.
16: I'm punishing myself, by the way. It's like embarrassingly cracked. But I'm punishing me. That was on me.
17: Right.
16: Okay. And I was stupid. So I'm punishing
17: me. Trying to teach Chris.
16: And it also makes my phone less enjoyable. I'm actually spending less time on it because it's like cutting my thumb.
5: Yeah, I've done
16: it. It's good.
17: Nice.
16: It's a good
5: thing. Cut my thumb.
16: Yeah.
17: Other than your staph infection, it's going great.
16: Beep. Not valid. I'm like, I don't know what to do here. It's general admission. Look at this. And then so I just go to the other lady and I think she fake scanned it. She's like, I can see the date is right.
17: I thought you were in the wrong day.
16: I'm on the official, minor league baseball page. Like, they can see it.
17: Let's be honest. Minor league baseball's just glad to see you.
16: Yes.
17: Okay.
5: Come on in.
17: Right.
16: And so I think she fake scanned it because she let me in. And I glared at that dude.
17: Thank you, Angel.
16: That did not let me in. I glared at him.
17: Thank you, Angel on Earth.
16: And I start looking at I'm like, what even happened here? And I see that ticket was for the VIP meet and greet experience that I forgot I bought months ago.
17: No, it was not.
16: I'm like, oh my goodness, babe. We got 10 more minutes left on this meet and greet. So we go upstairs to meet Joey Chestnut.
17: No!
16: Yeah!
17: Greg, I'm sorry. Greg, you couldn't have been there.
5: Greg, you're stuck. Adler Dutton.
17: Well, okay.
16: Y'all, I forgot it had been so long ago.
17: Did it go?
16: I forgot that I spent the extra, I think it was like 10 or 20 bucks, something like that.
17: And you got a picture of him biting Ruby's arm.
16: Yes, I should have. So I'm like, baby, we got 10 minutes left. We got to go. So we go up to the club level. We're up in the club.
17: I'm in the club.
16: I am the last person in line.
17: You get in the line.
16: I'm in the line. Ruby and I are in the line. And there's still 10, 15, maybe even 20 people in line.
22: Is he signing hot dogs? What's he doing?
16: And he's shaking hands and taking pictures with people.
5: So there's Joey right there.
16: And there's Joey right there.
22: What's he look like in person?
16: So I got to go time-wise, otherwise I'm going to forget stuff.
0: Right.
16: And so, and then we're in line, and then he starts walking out. He starts leaving.
0: What? No!
16: He starts leaving. And so I'm like, what in the world? I'm like, we love you, Joey! We love you!
17: Did you really do that?
16: I really yelled that, because I wanted him to see, we're still in line here. That was part of it. And so he walks out, and Ruby's like, what are we even doing? And I go, that guy's the best hot dog eater in the world.
0: Ever.
16: And she just looks at me like, what?
17: Okay.
16: And she's like, wait, what? I'm like, yeah, every year.
17: We're getting a poster.
16: Every year they have a competition, and he always wins. He's the best hot dog eater in the world.
17: Daddy, I thought he was an actor.
16: And she looks at me, and she's just kind of standing around. And so I lean over, and I go, it's kind of funny that he's the best hot dog eater in the world.
17: You're trying to help her.
16: Isn't it? And she goes, yeah, it is kind of funny. I'm like, so this is just a fun thing, baby. Point. It's just a fun thing.
0: Yeah.
16: He had to go do the first pitch. That's why he leaves.
0: Oh.
16: He's like, I'm coming back, y'all. I'm Jaws. I'm coming back.
17: Don't y'all leave. Don't
16: so
17: leave.
16: He goes and does the first pitch. Dog. We go get a hot dog. I'll go get a hot dog because it's, I mean.
0: I'm going to eat it in front of
17: him. Wasn't there some big sandwich he's supposed to eat or something?
16: An 8-pound hot dog is what he ate at the end of the game.
0: No.
16: I didn't stay for the end of the game, so I didn't see him eat 8 pounds of
17: an
16: hot dog.
17: 8-pound hot dog?
16: I ate one hot dog. I ate one.
0: How fast?
16: I was like, nom, nom, Joey, check me
17: trying
16: out.
17: To show him out. Did you get an autograph?
16: And so he goes and does the first pitch. I actually didn't see that because I was kind of waiting in line. I didn't
17: want to. Of course. You don't want to lose your place.
16: Now we're up in the club, and then the national anthem starts.
0: Oh.
16: And the doors are closed. It's like an enclosed club area.
17: I know exactly where you were.
16: I go over like a hero. Patriotic hero, and I open one of the doors.
0: Oh.
17: So everybody can hear it.
16: And I got to say, Joey Chestnut, he's holding his championship belt. He stops to meet and greet. Everybody stops, and we were like, hot dogs in America. This moment is about hot dogs in America.
17: That's all it's about.
0: 250.
16: And so we get through the anthem. That's great. I was a hero again.
17: Again.
16: And then I shut the door, because otherwise we wouldn't have heard it.
0: Right.
17: That's right. Well done.
16: Huge patriotic hero.
17: Patriot.
16: We're going through the line, and now I'm at the front of the line with Ruby. I'm about to meet Joey Chestnut.
0: There he is.
16: And I had kind of prepped Ruby, just like I was kind of just making sure Ruby had a good time. And so I get to the front, and I was like, I was nervous. Why was I nervous?
17: You were nervous.
16: I was nervous, Adler. Yes. But I got a video for you guys.
0: Here's me.
16: I'm wearing a hot dog hat, by the way. That was part of the VIP.
17: Ruby's done at this point. She's already done.
16: She doesn't know what's going on. She's like, this is the weirdest thing I've ever done.
17: I don't know why you've taken me here.
16: And my dad is very weird, and this is the weirdest thing I've ever done. So here I am with Joey Chestnut, and I got audio here, Rick.
17: It's up.
16: And here is Mr. Joey Chestnut.
1: Greg, Joey Chestnut here. Wish you were here. Stay hungry, brother.
17: A message to you, Greg. What a day!
16: Yes.
17: Well done,
16: and y'all.
17: Stay well hungry, done. Greg.
16: Just
17: stay
16: hungry.
17: Look, Ruby's got a hot dog hat.
16: We got hot dog hats on. Everything was great.
17: Thank you for that, Adam.
16: Yeah, he goes, hey, Greg, stay hungry, brother. He was a pro. Hey, Joey Chestnut's a pro.
17: What do you reckon Joey got to show up?
16: I don't know.
17: Was he a million dollars? Was he pleasant?
16: He was awesome with everybody.
17: Okay, good.
16: He was great with everybody. And just when you think your life can't get any better, guys, you're standing in between your daughter and the greatest hot dog eater in a generation.
17: He's holding his belt.
0: He's holding his belt, time champion.
17: And then I have to think.
22: Adler, thank you for the effort on that.
16: Yeah,
22: that
17: awesome. I wish somebody would study his digestive system.
16: Yeah, it's got to be.
22: I don't think he's got three stomachs.
17: Yeah, I don't think we talk about that enough.
16: No, this stuff has to go in him and then leave.
17: Yeah,
22: there's something different about
17: him. We don't talk about that enough.
16: Yeah.
17: What a great night.
16: It was fantastic.
17: It was worth it. I left it, I guess,
16: the fourth inning. It was tied up. It wasn't 23-4 like last time they played.
0: Go Barons.
16: Why was the playground closed? That hurt me so bad. Why was the playground closed? I need to know that. But I laid my head on my pillow, and I had hot dog burps all night, and I was like, this is how Joey Chestnut feels.
17: What a day.
16: America and hot dogs, baby.
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1: 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All that kind of stuff. And then you just simply enter that information. 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No charge on the shipping. You got up to 120 nights to sleep on it.
3: 120.
1: And right now you can get yours at 27% off. How about that?
2: That's good.
1: Yeah. So why don't you go right now to HelixSleep.com/BigVox or RickBurgessShow.com under the sponsors button. There's so much information on sleeping out there right now. It's almost like this is the latest thing that everybody, let me tell you something, if you're not getting enough sleep, you know what I mean?
2: Mm-hmm.
1: So sleep. All right. So, Adder, do you mind playing the video one more time of you and Joey Chestnut? Because it was such a monumental moment. And I was so in shock the first time because I couldn't believe you actually went and did this and, for the show and to get him to give Greg a message. And do you watch Greg? There's very few things that touch Greg. This touched him.
2: Yeah, I liked
1: it. This absolutely touched Greg.
4: I mean, it's Joey Chestnut for crying out loud.
2: Come on, guys.
1: Okay. So here it is.
5: Greg, Joey Chestnut here. Wish you were here. Stay hungry, brother.
4: Yeah, dude. Awesome. Thanks, Jaws. Thanks, Jaws, is not what I said, not Josh.
1: Okay, yeah. Okay, because the texters thought you said Josh.
2: His name's Jaws. Everybody knows.
4: It's Joey Jaws Chestnut.
1: Okay, and we had to find out because if you had somehow said Josh,
2: I wish he had.
1: We would lose Speedy for the rest of the show.
4: Yeah, yeah, yeah. I was nervous.
3: Jaws, you did Jaws. What did he say? Greg, wish you were here. Stay what?
4: Stay hungry.
3: Stay hungry. Got it.
1: That's right.
2: Called me brother.
1: Hey. Yes, he did.
3: What can we do for you today? Because you should win some kind of something for going through that effort. Is there anything I can do for you today? Or Greg or anything? Because you deserve.
4: I'm good.
3: I mean, we could carry you around on our shoulders if you'd like.
4: That'd be cool. Yeah. That'd be good. Yeah.
3: I mean, maybe around that, but you might hit the lights up there.
4: Guys, I'm a winner in this situation too. It's me. On one side, I got my daughter Ruby. On the other side, I got Joey Jaws Chestnut. I'm winning in life. If you're not winning, I'm wearing a hot dog hat for crying out loud.
1: Has anybody done blood work on him lately? Is he got a doctor? Is somebody checking on him?
4: Hopefully.
2: Adler, now on the 4th, you got to put Ruby in front of the TV and let her see him in action.
3: Yeah.
4: I told Ruby,
1: is she ready for that?
4: I told Ruby, I don't watch the eating competitions. I just check the score after.
2: Oh, you need to watch it.
4: 70 hot dogs. Or whatever. I think she was a little bit scared of Jaws.
1: Well, one of my favorite parts in the story was something that no one ever thinks about, but of course our show finds this little nugget.
2: Thanks, Josh.
1: Is when your child doesn't fully understand why we want to meet this guy.
4: Yes.
1: And the dad explaining to the child, that man right there eats more hot dogs than anybody else.
4: She was like, in the world? I was like, in the world.
1: And nobody.
4: Ever. Nobody.
1: And then there's that moment, because she's still so innocent, where her mind is clear thinking, unlike ours.
4: Right.
1: And she thinks to herself, I still don't know why. Why would this be? You know what I mean?
4: I gave her no setup on this at all.
1: We're
4: pulling up to the. I go because you can see the lights from the baseball field as you're pulling in. Obviously, downtown. I go, there's the baseball field right over there, and she goes, baseball?
1: Right. Like, she never even got that.
4: She, yeah. She was like, well, yeah. I was like, yeah, we're going to a baseball game. She's like, oh, I thought we were going to a football game. I was like, okay.
1: Not aware of the season. Of course, now we got the UFL, so she could have been going to see the Stallions. I guarantee you Speedy will see them this weekend.
3: Yeah. Yeah. Did you drive the van downtown?
4: No, took an Uber.
1: I like
6: from
1: it.
6: From the house?
4: From the house.
1: Okay. I like it.
6: You did step
1: bird cage.
4: I gave her no setup on that either. I was like, hey, baby, guess what? There's a van about to pull up.
1: With a stranger.
4: And I'm going to sit in the back with you. It's going to be awesome. We had captain's seats or whatever.
1: Oh, that's cool.
4: I did the Uber XL, the bigger one.
1: Oh, yes.
4: Just so we're wearing just like a, sometimes the car is a little ratty, but the Uber, the bigger cars are better.
1: Glad that you did that because you remember my New York City incident at that time.
4: Well, we had just talked about how the streets of Birmingham are great until you go on the wrong street. Philadelphia, like you were talking about.
1: Yeah, yeah. But when also that you remember the Uber driver in New York City, I'll never forget it. When I said, I clearly put in the number of people that I had like that. And he was like, well, yeah, but counting me, that is the number. I said, no, you're a given. You're a given.
4: Yeah.
1: Okay. I never count you.
4: No.
1: Okay. Idiot. I'm telling you how many people you need to give a ride to.
4: Yes.
1: You're understood. I couldn't believe he said that to me.
6: Yeah.
1: I was like,
6: he's not in your equation.
1: You idiot. But anyway, but for little kids, you know, there's just a moment. We see it easily as Uber. They see it for just a moment as we're being kidnapped.
4: Sure.
1: Because, I mean, why? There's neither one of my parents are driving. They're back here with me. Someone else is driving that I don't know. Mm-hmm. That just told us to get in. You know, so you probably needed to walk through that a little bit too.
4: She was loving it. She was very excited.
6: That's great.
4: It was a nice van, a nice one of those Toyota vans. Nice.
1: Yeah.
4: Mm-hmm. And she goes and she looks up. She sees like a little temperature gauge up there, and she goes, "Oh, you can change the temperature, and you don't even have to tell the driver." And I was like, who are you? Cool. You're already talking about the driver as if he's not there. He can hear you. He's right there.
1: Right, yeah. Yeah.
3: Yeah.
1: All right,
3: so
4: take a step back, kid. Right. Okay.
3: All right, so let me go back to this if you missed it. So you're having trouble getting in the gate. You get in the gate, still not sure why the first attempt didn't work. And that's when you realize, wait a minute.
4: Yes.
3: We bought a meet and greet, and you're telling me you didn't know that.
1: You forgot about it.
3: What happened?
4: Yes.
3: What was that?
4: Did you hear that?
6: Yes. If you don't get the meet and greet, then why are you there?
4: I don't know. The board is doing something very weird, by the way.
3: What is it?
4: It's playing something randomly. I did it twice today. Okay. Like my cue speaker, you know the little cue speaker?
1: Yes. Yeah.
4: Keeps playing random things. I don't have anything playing, and it's going like, bah, bah, bah, bah, make America great again, or something like that.
3: That's on me.
1: Oh.
3: I put the Trump clock in there.
1: That's right.
4: Are you serious? I thought it was my cue speaker.
6: He got me yesterday.
4: Oh, my gosh, you got me.
6: He got hit in my
4: office. You got me.
3: It's behind
4: did you see me panic? It's
3: behind the coyote.
6: Oh, nice. He said it's already done it twice today.
4: You got me good. Okay, all right. Man. I feel so much better. I was like, oh, no.
3: That's the Trump clock that my
1: I know you've been moving it around. I keep hearing it all over our offices.
4: I would never figure it out.
1: You know, my first thought was, we got to stop the Strange Encounters podcast. And I mean now.
4: Yes. But I had hot dog burps all night, and I was like, man, I wonder how Joey Chestnut feels after 8 pounds of that.
1: Yeah. Boom.
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1: Right now, remember, 3 days, today, tomorrow, and Sunday, you can still combine early bird seating prices with the code RBS for 20% off all remaining reserve seats. And those are the general reserve. The premium, they're all but gone. I checked Startville. I think they have like five in their singles. They're kind of spread out. So if you want to, you don't mind not sitting together, there's still a couple of those left. But for the most part, well, practically every one of those are gone. But the general seating is still very good, and they are reserved seats. I mean, general reserved. It's not like a run in there and grab. You don't have to do that. You'll have a seat. There's some good ones that still remain, and you can get those for Dad for Father's Day or just get them for yourself. But you can combine the two, the code and the early bird pricing. That will not be the case Monday. Early bird pricing will be gone. The ticket prices will go up, and then we'll go from there. So go ahead and get those if you're going to any of the four.

0: YouTube, all the different streaming services and all of this. And we saw the Snow White thing go bad because the actress couldn't get her act together and kept being foolish. They're trying to avoid some of that as well. But you go down and, you know, you remember when the guy on the last Superman movie, everybody was excited about it, and he tried to turn it into some sort of immigration story. So now, and everybody didn't like that, Millie is...
1: Vanilli?
0: Her name is Millie, and I'm just telling you what it says here. A-L-C-O-C-K.
2: Hmm. What?
0: That's their last name. That's how it's spelled. Oh. I've never heard of her. So
2: proud of you, Greg.
0: Right.
2: Mm.
0: Right. So, just when everybody says we may have an issue that we're portraying Supergirl, some party girl, whatever. Okay.
2: Okay.
0: And then the actress playing Supergirl says to Vanity Fair, "It definitely made me aware that simply existing as a woman in that space is something that people comment on. We've become very comfortable having this weird ownership of women's bodies. I can't really stop them. I can only be myself." Then when she got criticized for the absurd remark, she doubled down. "I don't even say men. Right. I say people." What? And they get so angry. I was like, "You're proving my point. You're proving my point."
2: What?
0: She also claimed that she's really upset. The right people. And she said those who identified as Christian and as dads don't like me.
2: She don't like dads either.
0: Somewhere, somebody in an industry and investors are screaming, "We are trying to have a successful movie.
2: Yeah, we spent a lot of money on it.
0: My goodness, we're staying in the superhero space." Even though now this stuff has been so poorly done that even superhero movies aren't doing what they did. And also they messed up. You know how when you overplay your hand, you think because people want to see Spider-Man, Superman, Batman, Iron Man, you know, that Avengers thing, you think, well, then any comic book hero will do. And they won't. Some of them are so obscure.
2: Which was it?
0: People don't even know the story. They're like, what?
2: Was it Batgirl that they filmed and never released it?
0: Yeah.
3: Yes.
0: Yeah.
3: Cat, yes.
0: Batgirl never came out.
1: It was, yeah.
0: And so Supergirl.
2: Spent tons on it.
0: Supergirl, we're not, our actress is not helping us. Going around doing her junket interviews. Yeah. She's killing us.
1: Hollywood folks, they just can't get out of their own way.
0: No, that's what the article said. So I don't know this person. You're not going to get me to a Supergirl movie anyway. I know that some people say that makes me sexist. No, it just makes me a person who has preferences and things that I'm not interested in. I would see where you could find a good space for this if you presented it in the right way, but it sounds like their confusing business plans continue. We'll be back. More of the show right after this.
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3: United for your comfort. My church. I love what he has been doing ministry-wise, love what he's done for our country as a combat veteran. And, you know, even though I know you think about, well, they're not seasoned or whatever, I think there's a purity that comes with, you know, all of you out here that have been doing this a long time, y'all have had your chance, you've served, you've done well. Sometimes a little new blood is a good thing. But we'll see. I mean, again, it's the Republican primary, so... I'm grateful for, you know, either anybody that's going to take that Senate spot, let's keep it with Republicans, no matter which one of them wins. And hopefully it'll be good either way. But yeah, I'm going to vote for Jared because, you know, I know him personally. That's not an indictment on Barry Moore. I just don't know Barry, and I understand he's already served well. I have no problem with him at all. But you know, I have a personal relationship with Jared, and I'm not going to endorse either one of them because I'm kind of out of the endorsing business. But you know, I think a lot of people thought that would be impossible. And I still think he's got a tough road ahead of him, but him making the runoff, that's a story in and of itself.
4: Yeah.
3: And that's talking about that Senate seat in Alabama. And a lot of you, no matter where you're listening or watching, y'all have heard and seen Jared on the show. Rick Burgess Show, unscreened phone calls. Go ahead. Okay. We continue. Unscreened phone calls. Go right ahead.
5: Hey, y'all. How y'all doing today?
3: We're good. I hope you're well, buddy.
5: Hey, I'm Joey the Foodie. I've called in before,
3: okay.
5: And I've asked y'all what's y'all's favorite meal to eat at home. Now, yep. My question today is, what is one meal y'all will not touch again?
3: One meal that we'll never touch again?
5: Gosh, or eat again.
4: A meal.
3: We had it, and we hated it so much we wouldn't eat it again, either at home or at a restaurant?
5: Yes, sir.
3: Never eat again.
6: That little piece of liver. That I had.
3: Yeah, right. It wouldn't that, be. Right. That was, yeah, that was, that's that. Easy for y'all.
4: Now, is he going like not an official meal, but just like, you know, a dare that we did? You
3: no,
4: know what I mean?
3: No, I think he's talking about
4: the mystery meat stuff.
3: No.
4: We ate some stuff that I can't believe we ate.
3: No, I don't think he's saying that. I think you're at a restaurant, you're at home, you tried a plate of something, and you went, I'm not going to eat that again.
6: Yeah.
4: I can't think of anything.
7: I, of course, won't be eating arugula. I've gotten violently ill.
3: That's
7: like
3: true.
7: Four times true. In the past like 10
3: true.
7: Years.
3: Yeah.
7: I finally figured out I think it's arugula. And then beef cheek. I had that one time at
3: beef
7: a restaurant.
3: Beef cheek.
7: It wasn't bad, but now I've had it. I probably won't go
3: right.
7: back
3: beef
7: to
3: beef cheek.
7: It was, it was odd. It, was, huh. it wasn't
3: yeah.
7: bad, but it was odd.
3: Yeah. Yeah.
6: I have eaten beaver sausage.
3: Wouldn't do that again?
6: I told you, the guy at work brought it for everybody.
3: You wouldn't do that again?
6: No.
3: Okay. All right. The
6: won't do it then.
3: You're right. I'm trying to think. I will tell you something I've cooled on that I never ate. Then I tried it and I started eating it. And now I'm back not wanting it again. For me, it would be Brussels sprouts.
6: I
3: was anti Brussels sprouts. Ate some roasted Brussels sprouts.
6: That's the good ones.
3: And liked it. But now the last time I had roasted Brussels sprouts, I did not enjoy it.
6: Hmm. Really?
3: So I think I'm done.
6: Did it have the little bacon in it?
3: No, I think I'm done with
7: little
3: it.
7: Little bacon, little onions.
3: I think I'm done with Brussels sprouts.
6: I need it. That's the wrong word. If I eat it, it's a very small portion, mm-hmm. and I'm mixing it with like a steak.
3: Right. Yeah.
7: Yes.
6: You know,
3: I did that
6: sausage.
3: For a while. I could
6: eat a bowl of it.
3: It's like you said about arugula. They stay with me. When I eat those roasted ones, I'm burping them up for like the rest of that.
7: Yeah. If I don't cook broccoli, that's how I am too.
3: Yeah. Rick Burgess Show, unscreened phone calls. Go ahead. I don't even know what to do with that. Rick Burgess Show, unscreened phone calls. Go ahead.
8: Morning, guys. Rick, a question for you. I know you've seen the Michael movie. My wife and I watched it this past weekend, and you basically said that the dad was a complete piece of work, which he was. I was blown away with the nonsense and craziness of him. But I know you had a possible dream of being a musician. Would you have endured a childhood like he had to have been a musician? Famous musician.
4: Come on, Michael Jackson.
6: Pretty famous. He's as big as it gets.
3: Now, I don't inherit all the other things Michael had problems with, do I? Right?
8: Yes, yes, a crazy father like that. You could be a rock and roll star because I think that was what your interest was in.
6: Yeah,
8: but
6: I'll
8: you have endured that craziness to have.
3: I don't think so. I don't think so because I think the fact that I had a great father was so much more valuable than any fame or fortune I could have ever accomplished. And even if I had the fame and fortune, I would be so damaged and traumatized, my quality of life, I think, would be affected.
6: You mean
3: so
6: kinda
3: much.
6: Kind of like Michael?
3: Kind of like Michael. So I think I would say no to that. And I mean that sincerely.
4: Right.
3: It was interesting that you said that. I saw an interview with Mike Tyson by Theo Vaughn, and he asked Mike Tyson that exact question. He said, would you have taken a better childhood? And Mike Tyson said no. He said, because if I had a better childhood, I probably would have been soft. And I'd have never been the heavyweight champion of the world.
6: Mm-hmm.
3: He said, because that suffering is what made me mean and tough like that.
4: Right.
3: So, top of the hour.
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1: Brand new episode coming out this weekend. We're visiting with Scott Dawson. By the way, Tex Nation. So which Tomlin song was the one that Bronner and the eulogy was involved in? That is the song I Will Rise by Tomlin. So thank you for asking. So let's talk about it. Unite Birmingham coming up June 6th and 7th. Free. Both events are free. You can come to both, I guess, right? You don't just have to come to one, right? You can come to Saturday night and Sunday.
2: Oh, yeah. A lot of people come both nights.
1: Yeah. Hopefully. So we've got, Tomlin will be in concert coming up on Sunday night. Dawson obviously will be speaking. I'm honored to be asked to speak too. It'll be at the Hoover Met in Birmingham, actually in Hoover, Alabama, but that's part of the Birmingham metro area. And if you want to get your tickets, they're free. We'd love to know that you're coming. Nobody's going to be turned away, but we'd love to know you're coming so we can plan. Evenbright.com, search Unite.
3: Event, Rick.
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3: I'm sorry, buddy.
1: And then if you need to volunteer, scottdawson.org/Unite. And we'd love to have you volunteer. We're going to need that.
2: We try to make it as complicated as possible.
1: Yeah, so thank you. Well, you know what? What did Jesus say? Count the cost, deny self, pick up your cross, enter a narrow gate that's hard.
2: That's, yeah.
1: Okay, so anyway, back to you asking me to speak and giving me 15 minutes. Okay.
2: Yes.
1: So
2: actually, it was 5 minutes, if you remember correctly. I don't, you get 15 now, but five back in Knoxville.
1: Yeah, well, actually, the number was 11.
2: Yeah. Oh, yeah. Okay. That's right.
1: It was 11.
2: Corrected. It was 11 minutes.
1: So I guess they were, I don't know where this guy came up with 11. Do you remember who this guy was?
2: Denny Keatsman. He's now with Jesus.
1: But he was an intimidating figure.
2: Big boy.
1: A really big fella. So Dawson invites me to come to speak, and I was very honored. We're all excited, new to the faith, couldn't wait to speak. Dawson's like handling me with kid gloves, rightfully so, because that's how we should handle all that are new to the faith, especially if you'd come from where I was.
2: Yeah.
1: So, Dawson's like, but you can do your part. Just give us your testimony, you know, and come to Knoxville. It is packed. Toby Mack is in concert. I don't remember who else.
2: I don't know.
1: Audio Adrenaline, maybe? But anyway, it was packed. I remember that.
2: Nice.
1: And, in that arena there in Knoxville. And I've got Mark Garnett traveling with me, mm-hmm. Jordy Henson, who's with mm-hmm. the Lord now, and I can't remember if Doug went with us or not, but he may have. But we had a group from our Sunday school class. We're road tripping.
2: Yep.
1: To Knoxville, going Bird's gonna speak. We're gonna see Toby Mack, gonna hear Dawson. So I get my headset on and I'm ready to change the world. Yep. You know what? I mean, I'm ready to change the world. And I look up, and he's this giant that you just talked about. He's looking down, and he's looking at the schedule. He goes, okay, you're up right after this. After this video, you got 11 minutes. And I looked at him. I said, 11 minutes? I said, man, I've come all the way from Birmingham to Knoxville. I mean, what if the Spirit, you know, is moving? I mean, 11 minutes. And he looked at me so deadpan. He said, I've already checked with the Holy Spirit. And he said, 11 minutes. Don't make me come get you.
2: Oh,
1: and then that little timer's down there on the front of the stage. I'm staring at it. And, buddy, I came off at 11 minutes. You know, I mean, it was, I remember Garnett going, how? That was, you got right to it. How long was that? I said, I'll tell you exactly how long it was. It was 11 minutes. And so I didn't mess with him.
2: Mm-mm.
1: And you know what, though, as time has gone on, and you, God love you, what you have to deal with doing events.
2: Yes.
1: Wow, events. Mm. They're great. And I love to see what the Lord does with them.
2: Yep.
1: But they try you. And I know what it's like now to be the person that it's the, you're coordinating the event. This guy right here, Speedy, God love him. Mm. When you're, you know, Les Bradford, and the guys that are running it. Mm-hmm. And when people won't listen to what you're saying. And I realize that now we're doing that. It's funny. But when you're trying to protect the people who are there.
2: Yep.
1: Trying to keep the thing on time. When people don't listen to you and don't care, and they're going to do whatever they want to do, no matter what you say, I understand now. I'm on the other side of it now.
2: Yeah.
1: It really is annoying when people won't adhere to what we've all agreed on to try to keep this thing moving while at the same time being impactful.
2: They hijack it.
1: Right.
2: You hijack mm-hmm. something great for something good, and that becomes a mistake. Usually those guys who do that, they're there once.
1: Right.
2: And you move on. And you go, well, that was good. Can't wait for him to get out of here.
1: So that was a big moment for me that I stuck to 11 minutes. That's why I'm still here today.
2: Yeah. You know? If anyone knows a hard break, it should be Rick Burgess.
1: That's correct.
2: So
1: that is correct.
2: Wasn't that hard for you? It's harder for guys like me. me, right, who have never done that before. Thankfully, the Lord's used you so mightily in my life that one of those things, I tell everyone, we had a covenant. I was going to teach you how to preach. You're going to teach me how to use humor. I'm a much better teacher than you are. But
1: I don't know. Your COVID line today was great.
2: Yeah, well, thank you. I had one line right, in 27 minutes. But
1: Amen. It's not that bad. Anything you want to make sure everybody knows on any of this?
2: Hey, just go online. Tell us you're coming. But more importantly, if you don't mind, just go on social media. It's all over the place. Invite some friends. Mm-hmm. This is a family atmosphere. Make sure that you don't come by yourself. It's going to have ample parking. It's going to have great sound. It's going to be a great experience for families. Going to be a lot of student groups there, but a lot of families are going to be there. I'm very thankful for the pastors and the community leaders that have come together. We can't do it without the church. SDA is kind of like a hammer in a toolbox. If it just lays in the toolbox, it's not good for anything. Right. But if somebody will take it out and use it, man, we can do some damage. And the churches have kind of used us as a tool to go around this community and share the gospel for 30, going on now, oh my goodness, going on 40 years next year of being involved with churches across the country. So thank you guys. Mm. You've been a loud voice for us. And I'm very thankful for the partnership.
1: Well, watching God move, the fruit, I just love for us to be able to come along with the ride of what God's called you to and continues to bless. And let me tell you something. It is not easy. But now more than ever, so much opportunity. So, what a great night for you, not just for the kingdom, which is most important. I think for just these cities, it's such a blessing to the cities. When this kind of worship is taking place inside any city, you know, just pushing the darkness out.
2: Absolutely.
1: So, Unite Birmingham, go to eventbrite.com, search Unite, reserve your free tickets, go to scottdawson.org/unite if you want to volunteer. And we need you, Chris Tomlin, Charity Gale, Chandler Moore, Strength to Stand Worship, all going to be there bringing incredible worship and praise. But you know what else is part of praise and worship? And that's hearing the Word of God preached. And Scott will be doing that, and I'll get a chance to do that too. And we hope that you'll make time to come see us. And it's for everybody. Scott, love you, buddy.
2: Hey, I love you guys. Thanks for having me.
1: All right, sure. We'll be back. Also, we have it in, we'll put it in an events there at rickburgesshow.com too. Next weekend, the 6th and 7th of June in Hoover, Alabama.
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0: said, okay, I'm mistaken. It's hard to think left and right when you see somebody driving. Yeah. You had it in your good hand.
1: Mm-hmm.
0: And
2: in your hand.
3: In your only hand.
0: Your only hand.
1: Adler,
0: but he never could get there.
1: No. I'm sending you her Instagram. She updates everybody saying that it's been dropped. But you're right, Rick. It, not only did court records show that it had been dropped, but it, at the request of the sheriff's office.
0: Yeah.
1: Here's from the deputy.
3: I have this queued up to where he gives her the actual ticket.
1: Okay.
3: She handled it well, I thought, if you guys want to see that.
0: Yeah, sure. Yeah.
1: Did you say handled?
3: Okay.
4: Man. So you're going to receive a citation for wireless communication device handheld while driving. You can't. We got to put the phone down as we operate a motor vehicle.
5: Oh, and you put on there that you saw me with my right hand holding it, yeah?
4: I did not put that. No, if you want to take it to
5: but
4: court.
5: But that's what you said when you pulled me over, yes?
4: That's what I said,
5: that
4: yes.
5: You saw me holding my device with my right hand.
4: I'm not disagreeing with you. Yes, that's what I said,
5: okay.
4: Yes. Yes, so if you want to take it to court.
5: And that's what you saw.
4: That's what I said. I said
5: that's
4: yes.
5: That's what you said you saw.
4: Yes.
5: Okay.
4: If you want to take it to court, option 5 on the back of the ticket, that's how you take that ticket to court. Do you have any questions for me?
5: No. Thank you.
4: Have a good day.
0: Okay.
3: That's how you deal with police. I got to give her credit.
0: But she once again said, I just want to be right. You said you saw me holding it in my right hand. He could have got out of that trap if he had said, okay, well, I guess I was mistaken which hand it was.
1: Yeah.
0: Yes. You were holding the phone in a hand.
2: What if she punched him with a nub?
0: Greg.
2: And then they got to fighting.
3: Yeah. Mm-hmm.
0: So
3: this is her.
1: This is her talking
3: her
1: about
3: recap.
6: Okay, so we had court this morning and dismissed. So apparently it was dismissed over the weekend. Yesterday night when I went and checked the time to make sure that I was going to be there on time, all that jazz, it showed dismissed, but I am not one for taking a chance. So I went ahead and went to court this morning and got a handy dandy paper that says dismissed. And you guys, I cannot make up the reason behind why it was dismissed. It says lack of evidence.
0: Yeah.
6: Bro, we knew that already.
2: That's funny.
0: Yep. Yep. I don't think we can make the case that she had a phone in her right hand when it's not there.
3: Yeah.
0: No hand. No hand. So there we go.
3: She didn't want to take a chance,
7: Take a chance on.
0: Dang. Take a chance.
7: Take a chance. Take a chance.
3: She's like, I did that one time. We saw how that worked out,
0: Yeah.
3: Maybe. I don't know.
0: Sure.
3: You keep holding up your right hand.
7: I don't know how she lost it.
0: Yeah.
3: Way to have a good attitude.
0: Oh, yeah. You know what I would have said? You might not be able to sign that. You want me to give you a hand?
8: All right. This is the Rick Burgess Show.
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0: 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And we'll see you at one or multiple stops on the Are You Ready Tour coming this fall. Adler, feeling good today. The Spurs blow out the Thunder.
3: Yeah. Once we have some fair officiating.
0: I knew that was coming.
3: Here you go.
0: Forcing game seven.
3: Yes. SGA, the king of all floppers on the Oklahoma City Thunder.
0: You really didn't like
3: only
0: this
3: had
0: guy.
3: Three free throws. And oh, wow. All of a sudden, it's an actual game where the actual better team wins. Crazy.
0: Okay. you feel good about game seven?
3: Yeah, if everything goes like it should, yes. Yes, the Thunder should not be in this series the way that they are.
0: Right.
3: People, I mean, the entire sports world is turning on the Thunder. I've never seen
0: the
3: this kind of
0: sports.
3: This, I've never seen
0: everybody's
3: this,
0: turning
3: this,
0: on
3: this
0: them?
3: Kind of support for the Spurs ever in my life. I lived in San Antonio for 9 years.
1: San Antonio.
3: As soon as I moved away, that's when they won their dynasty. By
0: okay.
3: The way. Charles Barkley and Hakeem Olajuwon kept us out of the finals every year. The entire time I lived in San Antonio, I move away, then they go onto their crazy dynasty.
0: Coincidence?
3: Probably not. Okay. Probably not.
0: I don't want to show this. I really don't because I don't want to see it.
1: What?
0: But I think about you, how you get such secondhand embarrassment, okay?
1: I've already done the no arm.
0: So, Tampa Bay Rays pitcher.
4: Oh, no, I've seen this one too.
0: Jonathan Heasley.
2: Bleh. Oh, yeah, I saw that.
0: Now, think about it. You make your team debut. I mean, you're going out there on the major league mound making your debut.
3: Oh, I did see this.
0: Against the Baltimore Orioles. Unfortunately,
1: pretty disgusting to watch.
0: Right, he pitched three pitches, and then began to throw up on the mound.
1: Yep.
0: Now I don't want to see it.
3: Heasley.
0: I don't want to see this. I feel bad for him. And it was this all just nerves.
3: He said, I was reading, it's something that happens to him semi-regularly. Like, look at him. What? He knows it's coming on. He's breathing heavy.
0: He knows it's about to happen. I can't look at this. I can't look at that.
3: He's trying to hold it in. He knows it's happening. Oh man.
0: God,
3: it gets rough, too.
0: Yeah, okay. I don't want to see it.
3: He's spitting.
0: So, Greg, I heard you talking about before the show. So, you get your major league debut with the Rays.
2: Here you are.
0: People watch it on TV, people in the stadium.
2: He's kicking dirt on it.
0: Right. And you hack right there. Hey, and you're not hacking out there in the outfield.
2: Oh, no.
0: You're not
2: the number one spot.
0: You're on the mound.
2: You have the ball.
0: When they have a celebrity at the event, that's where they put them so they can see them. I mean, that's.
4: Golly. But look,
0: you're involved in every single moment.
2: You can talk about Kane have something.
4: We've seen this in football before where somebody will throw up. Yeah. They're just feeling that way. Not because they're hot or exhausted. They just throw up. They get nervous.
0: Yeah,
4: they
0: get nervous.
4: Anxiety, and they throw it up, and then they're fine.
3: Right.
4: You know?
3: Yes.
0: God love him, though.
4: You're talking about, you're right, though. That's the number one position. You're right there on the mound.
2: Y'all realize I almost did that in here.
4: That's right.
2: We had an audience.
4: Yeah.
0: I know, but you were sick. It's not something you deal with.
2: No, I was nervous about it.
4: You had a little something.
0: I will tell you.
4: You had too many fritters that day.
0: Yes, you did. I'm not, I don't have this issue, thank the Lord, but I remember when I had chronic nosebleeds, and they would come at the most inopportune moments during shows.
2: Mm-hmm. Yeah.
0: I remember.
2: Or it's a frozen spoon when you need it.
0: Right. I remember Andy Blanks and I were on Focus on the Family, I believe when we first launched themanchurch.com. Went all the way out to Colorado. Of course, that's a dry, climate out there. We're sitting there with Focus on the Family, I mean, in their incredible studio, ready to start the episode, and I can feel it. Just like he's talking about, he knows what's about to happen.
4: Yeah.
0: And I'm like, hey, I just want y'all to know I'm about to have a major nosebleed. And everybody's like, okay. And I'm just sitting there, and I'm trying to get it stopped and everything so we can go on with the show.
4: Yeah.
0: So, yeah, when you have those kind of things, it's fine until you have to do something public.
4: Yeah, yeah.
0: Also,
3: one thing real quick.
0: Yeah, sure.
3: This, that clip is 1 minute and 10 seconds long. In that clip, he throws a pitch, throws up, and then throws another one. All in 1 minute. I just thought that
4: he's
3: was
4: like, wow. Hey,
3: he got right
4: now.
3: Back to it.
4: I'm fine now.
0: Right.
3: A guy got him first.
0: What do you do if you're the ump? Are you like, are you good?
3: Delay a game.
2: Yeah, what if you're the next pitcher that comes out?
0: Oh,
2: yeah. Work
0: something
2: your way
0: stinks
2: around.
0: Up here. Right here, big mouth. Greg, you look, and here comes the grounds crew out there, and they've got cat litter.
2: Remember that when school?
0: If somebody would hack at school, here comes the cat litter.
2: You'd
0: be going down the hall, and you're like, uh-oh, watch out, there's cat litter over there.
2: Somebody
0: done hacked in the hall. Yeah.
4: You just, I mean, it's not like I'm nervous, I can't do it. But that nervous energy, it's just built up in you, and that's the reaction. And then you're fine.
0: Greg, picture us being at home, watching on TV, and Speedy's making his major league debut.
4: Oh, yeah, that's a memorable outing.
0: And all of a sudden, we start texting each other. Y'all watching?
2: Look what he's doing.
3: Well, if you think about, like,
2: he just fell back
3: if there's like a lion or a tiger chasing you, we're going back in time.
2: Okay.
3: Going back in time.
4: Oh, wow.
3: There's a lion or a tiger. That's number one. That's a little bit of weight off of you. So it's like a fight or flight instinct that goes back way back in time. There you go. You purge, you run, and maybe that'll distract the tiger. It's a
0: I'm missing the tire.
2: What in the world? What kind of scenario?
3: That's what his body is in.
2: It's a very intense situation.
0: You're saying the tiger? Yeah, you're saying that it's just like him being chased by a wild predator.
3: Yes. And that's where our body's going into.
0: Would you say that would happen to you if a predator was after you? Would you be a hacker?
3: I might try it. You never know.
0: Try it.
3: If a bear's ripping me up, I'll do anything. I'll crap my pants. I don't care.
0: Well,
3: I don't care at all.
2: You don't care?
0: Not at that point. Not at that point. You're right.
4: What if it was Joey Chestnut, since you just met him last night? That's what he did before he ate.
0: I'm not so sure he did.
3: Somebody sent me a video. Joey Chestnut, at the end of the game, he took on the Birmingham Hammer, and he ate it in 8 minutes, 8 pounds in 8 minutes, and he beat Cole Kubelik. He beat him and an entire little league team.
4: Cole was there.
3: I guess so. I missed it, but he's at the table, and then there's a whole team of kids right next to him, and he beat them all.
4: Everybody,
3: it's amazing.
2: Well, the hot dog was bigger than the kid.
0: I was about to say nobody can take him in this.
3: No.
0: I mean, I like Cole. He's a good fellow, but he's not a professional eater.
2: He's even lost
0: a lot of weight. He's not in shape for this.
3: We need fat Cole.
2: He looks in his face, he's got a strange look.
0: Yeah.
2: It's like his jaw drops down and he just shoves it.
4: Not Cole.
0: Kubelik, I will say that. Kubelik is one of those people that when he first lost the weight, he looked a little odd.
2: Yeah.
0: Because I was so accustomed to him being bigger.
2: Yeah.
0: Now I've locked into the new Cole Kubelik and I'm fine. but he's not ready to eat.
2: You don't need being that 8 pound dog.
4: Post playing,
0: you're right.
4: Down.
0: He looks healthy. He's doing great, but he ain't ready to take on an 8 pound hot dog.
4: No. The hamburger.
0: Who is? Against the world champion?
2: Yeah.
0: I mean, come on. I mean, it's not even.
2: Do you think Cole knocked it out of gear because he didn't want to steal thunder?
3: No.
2: I'm going to let Joey
3: put it away.
4: How big is Joey's mouth in person?
3: He's big.
4: Is it like
3: jaws?
0: It's like he can do that where, like a python, he can drop that jaw down.
3: Exactly.
0: Yeah.
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brand new hour. Speedy, Greg, and Adler all here. The Vox seats, they are full. A Burgess Ball battle coming up. We'll meet the ones that are willing to go to the big boy mic today.

0: Covered a lot today already. If you missed it, go back and catch the archives today. We're 3 hours in. You can get that on the YouTube channel, or you can get that on our podcast channel to catch any part of the show that you might have missed. And we've covered a lot. We've been through it. Adler and his daughter Ruby, they did go to see Joey Chestnut last night. We covered that earlier. We got a video. Shout out to Greg. From the world champion himself.
1: Told me to stay hungry.
0: Told you to stay hungry.
1: That's right.
0: So we covered
2: because of the shout out, Greg said he is going to wash Adler's van today.
0: How about that?
3: Great.
0: Isn't that something?
3: Thanks, buddy.
0: Isn't that something?
2: Yes, I thought that was sweet.
1: Right in the rain.
0: Shirtless.
4: Oh yeah! Watch out!
0: A little eye candy for the lady. We're gonna raise some money.
2: Denise is gonna fly over now.
0: Okay. You're welcome. I saw this over here on TV4.
2: Yeah.
0: Take a look at this. It said that Southwest Airlines TV now has changed the plus size people policy. So change would be.
1: Does that mean made it bigger?
0: We were gonna charge you 2 seats. Now we're not. What would be the change?
1: Are we lowering it? Or
0: I just saw the change. Some kind of
2: extra seat at no charge if space is available. It says if space is available.
1: Oh, yeah. It's not sold out.
0: Yeah, but
2: it updates its extra seat policy for plus size.
0: Yeah.
2: Saying that no longer required to purchase an extra seat in advance and that the airport agents can offer an additional seat at no extra charge when space is available. That's the biggest, when space is available.
0: Okay, so let me get this
1: straight.
0: Well,
1: if it's not available, you're going to have to...
2: It took effect last week.
0: All right, so let me just get this straight. So, in other words, if I'm too big for the seat, which, by the way, that's the individual's issue, not the airline's issue, okay?
2: Yeah. Mm-hmm.
0: So, I'm too big for the one seat, and I can let my... likely large caboose and girth go over and bleed over onto the other seat at no charge if nobody's reserved it. But if they've reserved it, then it's not available, right?
2: The official statement is.
0: So I can still end up, right, with
1: I guess
0: Big Mama Womp Womp sharing the seat with me, right?
2: Yeah, it says here, the official statement, if another seat is available adjacent to the plus size, then the agent can offer that up at no additional charge. But if it's not, then they'll work to accommodate the customer on a later flight where there is an adjacent seat available.
1: Oh, wow.
0: Okay, so they're not going to charge you for it, but you can only fly on flights where one's available.
2: What it looks like. Okay, and you don't have to, you can get there and they go, okay, we do have a seat open beside you.
0: Okay. So in other words, I won't end up with someone taking half my seat because that scenario will never happen. They'll only put large people in seats that have one available next to them. Correct?
2: Mm-hmm. Yeah.
1: It's like a whole plane of large people.
2: So this is an update because earlier year, Southwest introduced a policy requiring passengers who needed additional space to purchase a second seat before traveling.
0: Right.
2: The customers could later request a refund if the extra seat was available on the flight, and they would get a refund. But under the new policy, passengers who do not book an extra seat in advance still risk not being able to board their original flight if no additional seats are available, and they'll find another flight for you.
0: Okay,
3: so they're going to kick them off.
0: Well, here's my question.
3: Mm-hmm. Too fat to fly.
0: Well, here's my question, though.
1: Too many people.
2: Well, if that was the line.
0: But that would be the truth. Straight up airlines
2: would do it.
0: Straight up airlines.
5: Hey, Straight Up Airlines here. We're so welcome all of you to the gate today. Couldn't help but notice we got a couple of large folks here. If you wouldn't mind, we know how big our seats are. We got a tape measure here. If you'd roll over, we'd love to measure your rear end, see just how big it is. And the good news is, if that rear end meets our requirement, you can climb aboard. If you're a little too much in the caboose, we're going to hold you till we can find a flight to accommodate 2 seats, because that's a 2-seat booty. All right, just stand by.
2: Carry-on luggage, little thing you have to slide in.
0: How do they know if I'm sitting there and I say, I don't think I'm too large? Where's the standard?
1: Yeah, who gets to call whether I'm too large?
0: Who calls whether I'm too large or not?
2: Like a little phone booth over to the side, and like, if you can squeeze in there, you can go.
0: Don't they need to have, just like the bin hog, which they totally ignore, by the way, shouldn't they have something and they go, can you sit in that? Shouldn't there be 2 seats and you go over and say, are you disputing that you're too large? I'm disputing it. Have a seat. I'm sorry.
3: Mm-hmm.
1: Yeah.
0: Because if not, it's
1: you
0: just
1: got
0: random.
1: Because
0: I promise you what you're going to have, Because, you know, the fat people, I mean, we've got people that can't even call us fat anymore. We come up with our own little political correctness. And, you know, we're large and bold now. Mm-hmm. So you're not, you will have large people dispute that they're too large.
2: Yeah.
0: Absolutely. You better have some sort of standard.
2: Yeah.
0: That everybody goes, we can clearly see that you take up two seats.
3: Yeah, that love handle on the left clearly encroaching. I was on a carnival ride one time, and it was one of those spinning things where you all face inward, but you're buckled in, and they couldn't get the bar down on this guy.
0: No, I've been there.
3: Because he was too fat. Well, couldn't get the bar down.
0: I've seen
3: and
0: it.
3: He had to do the walk of shame. I felt so bad.
6: Wow.
1: Well, you'd rather that. You remember the one that fell out of the thing?
3: Yes.
1: Oh, yeah. They tried to squeeze him, and they put him in there. And
0: you can't do that. That's not safe, Greg.
1: Yeah.
0: By the way, what about if you think you've got to wait for one more round on the roller coaster and Ferrump gets kicked off and you realize that's my seat now?
3: Yeah.
1: Yeah.
3: Mm-hmm. Thanks.
0: I know.
3: Yeah. Sorry.
0: So.
3: Sorry and thank you.
0: Right. Yeah. It's like I'm kind of torn. Yeah. I'm glad I'm getting on this one, but.
3: He was so defeated. You could tell he just wanted.
0: Well, to God love him.
3: I can still see his face right now.
0: Maybe
3: white guy, red hair.
0: Maybe he'll be so defeated that maybe he'll finally commit to let's do something about it.
3: Yeah, sure. Maybe it was a wake-up
0: call. We all have these wake-up calls.
3: Yeah, sure.
0: Mine was seeing 305 on the scale.
6: Is that, that did it?
0: Yeah, that was a huge wake-up
6: call. It was the three?
0: That three, I couldn't believe. For some reason, I thought I was fine at 290.
3: Yeah, that's good. I'm good. I'm at 299.
0: 298. I can still live with that.
1: You know, listen, when Tammy on the 1,000-pound sisters got down to 400, she thought she was looking good.
0: Oh, yeah.
1: She lost over 100 pounds.
0: That's correct. It's all relative.
1: Yeah. I've lost over 100 pounds. Yeah, but you got 400 more.
0: Yeah, but don't you all agree they're going to have something for you to sit on? You can't.
1: Like a tent.
0: I promise
6: I don't know
0: you,
6: how'd you do
0: they're going to have people on YouTube, on TikTok. Mm-hmm. They shame me at the gate. They've just kicked me off the plane. You know, if they can get their face in the camera. And then it's going to be, I don't think I was too big. They think I was too big. There better be something that no one can dispute.
6: Well, what you're doing is you're putting the agents in a bad.
0: Oh,
1: yeah, they got to make
6: it. If it's at the counter.
1: What if it's borderline where you're almost too fat, but I'm not sure.
0: I know. What a strange place to be.
1: Yeah.
0: And then you'll have the person that, then look at the other end. I eyeballed that I don't think they're too big. Then they sit next to the person and says, they're all over me.
1: Yeah. Mm-hmm.
0: I thought
1: Who made this call?
0: Then now you're in trouble with them.
1: Yeah.
0: They better have a standard. They need something like a Ben Hog. Mm-hmm, go over there and sit in these two. Just take two plane seats, have them off to the side.
1: Make them sit
0: down. Set it up and say, go over and sit down. Let's have a look.
3: Yeah. Let's have a look at you. What if it was like a seat where you sit in it and then like the arms come in slowly and it's like, morning, too fat or whatever.
0: it'd be like,
5: you're clear.
0: All right, let's get the, you come up and sit down.
5: Chubbalicious, you're out.
0: But you could even get into this. You're borderline. All right, who's got seat 18A? All right, you're pretty skinny. All right, I think that'll work. Let's run. You kind of got to know who's sitting around them.
3: Right.
0: Yeah. You know, what if you pass, but there's no, you're a little big for if they go on, or you could be so lean, they could put somebody on a little bit bigger.
3: Mm-hmm.
1: Yeah.
0: There's a lot to consider.
6: So I guess they're looking for rows like, oh, hey, you know, you got 12C. It looks like 14B doesn't have anybody beside it.
0: Yeah.
6: So you can take that
1: one. Yeah. What about this? I've never heard this scenario in airline seating. What if you're skinny and there's two of you and you're both skinny and you say, we want to buy one seat because we can both fit in it?
0: Great, I never thought about that.
3: Oh,
0: Speedy,
3: wow.
0: I thought Speedy would have thought of that.
6: Oh, that's
1: we just need
6: good.
1: One seat because we can
0: good.
1: Share.
0: That's really,
6: good.
0: No one's even thinking about
6: right.
0: that.
6: Well, good night.
3: A lot of airlines have if the child is two or under, they can fly for free policy. And Aaron and I, we're like, you know, Ruby's about to turn three. We'll save a little bit of money on a ticket. Let's try it. So Ruby sat on my lap for like 2 hours of a flight one time.
0: It was rough.
3: It was a long haul. That was
1: started out like this isn't bad.
3: Yeah.
0: And the fact that she was really six really hurt.
3: Right.
0: You know what I mean? No,
3: she's always been tall for her age. We had to show a birth certificate. Otherwise people would be like, this kid's two. That kid has hair under his arms. That kid's not two.
1: True. Good point.
3: Tammy's largest weight, Greg, you probably know this, 720 pounds.
1: I thought she was in the high fives.
3: 720.
6: That's when they put her in the back seat. 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
0: Wow. 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

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Hi, I'm Andy Scott. 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
3: 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As Mary and I travel, we can't help but notice various trends, societal happenings, behaviors, and more. 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The next time you're on a plane, take a moment and look around. What you'll see is 75 to 80% of the passengers in a zombie state, tied to their phones, playing video games, scrolling social media, or viewing something worthless. Most have earbuds. I'd like to think they're listening to our nationally syndicated travel show, but you can tell whatever is in their ears, it's dribble, as most aren't even reacting to it. How did we get to this place in our society? If a luggage bin suddenly opened mid-flight, except for the person hit by the falling luggage, few would even notice. That's how non-present people are now. At a recent hotel we were staying at, a family was sitting in the beautiful lobby, and dad, mom, son, and daughter were all neck down, faces locked on their screens. I won't change these habits with today's travel commentary, but I hope some of you start to look around and engage. It's a big world out there waiting for you to join in. 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
14: Montgomery weather.
15: Plenty of clouds, some sunshine, warm and humid. Temperatures climbing in the 80s. Isolated showers and thunderstorms are possible today, this evening, and tonight. Tonight, expect clouds. Lows will be around 70. Keeping with this summer-like pattern, highs in the 80s, lows in the 60s and 70s. Humid with isolated rain and storms possible.
16: And that's your First Alert forecast. I'm WSFA meteorologist Nick Gunter on I-92.

I-82, it's Andy Scott, and we've got a half-off deal for a great production coming to the Alabama Shakespeare Festival, Chicken and Biscuits. 50% off of a pair of tickets right now. 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

I need 2 5-night hotel stay, $1,500 in travel cash, and 4-day VIP passes for the Bourbon and Beyond Music Festival 2026 out in Kentucky. Sandy Scott, let's get you entered to win it. 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

92. We're so happy for Tim McGraw. He's going to officially be inducted into the Country Music Hall of Fame. In a heartfelt, emotional speech after learning this, he says, "I have to thank the women in my life. I would be nowhere without them." I-92.

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I-92.

0: yeah. My last single Saturday night.
1: Hi, 92, it's Andy Scott, and it is go time for this young lady, Megan Maroney, officially kicking off her highly anticipated international headlining Cloud 9 tour tonight in Columbus, Ohio. 43-date global trek, going to be some mega fangirling going on. Mm-hmm. Here she is with Beautiful Things on I-92.

0: I-92, hey, it's Rick Burgess with big news to share. The Rick Burgess Show is hitting the road for the Are You Ready Tour. 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
2: Hey, Montgomery, Biscuits broadcaster Luke Maley here. 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On Friday, it's Gary Gilhill on the mound, a top 30 Rays prospect on display. You don't want to miss him. That's a 6:35 first pitch on Friday. Santiago Suarez follows on Saturday, a top 10 Rays prospect. He is 2-1 this year, and you want to see him toss. 6:05, the first pitch on Saturday. We finish out this six-game series against Rocket City with a 3:33 first pitch on Sunday in the series finale. The Biscuits hosting Rocket City for the first time this year. Make sure to grab those tickets at BiscuitsBaseball.com. Butter up.
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14: A better life with Dr. Sanjay Gupta.
15: How often do you stop to wonder whether you should share something that's revealing, maybe even embarrassing, with a partner, a friend, or even your boss? In her new book called Revealing, The Underrated Power of Oversharing, behavioral scientist Leslie John says doing just that can help you deepen relationships that are vital to your life. We need people to trust us in order to get things like love, friendship, and career success. That's what she told us. When you make yourself vulnerable by revealing something sensitive, it does make other people trust you. In turn, when you ask someone to reveal something about themselves, showing that interest will generally lead someone to like you more. Why? Because people like to be asked about themselves, she says. It also signals that they are discriminating and choosy, but in a good way. I'm Dr. Sanjay Gupta, helping you live a better life.
16: Plenty of clouds, some sunshine, warm and humid. Temperatures climbing in the 80s. Isolated showers and thunderstorms are possible today, this evening, and tonight. Tonight, expect clouds. Lows will be around 70. Keeping with this summer-like pattern, highs in the 80s, lows in the 60s and 70s. Humid with isolated rain and storms possible.
17: And that's your first alert forecast. I'm WSFA meteorologist Nick Gunter on I-92.

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5: 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I-92 WLWI.

INE2, hi, it's Andy Scott. Blake Shelton just wrapped up his Vegas residency Memorial Day weekend, and he had a chance to swing over and cheer on his wife, Gwen Stefani, for hers at the Sphere. INE2.

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1: I-92 and Tide back-to-back country for your workday. I'm Andy Scott. Looking for some fun for the weekend? Kick things off tonight. 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

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I-92.

I-82. It's Andy Scott. And this fall, guess what's happening out in Kentucky? The world's largest bourbon, food, and music festival, Bourbon and Beyond. Chris Stapleton and over 100 different artists will be there performing. 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
18: Plenty of clouds, some sunshine, warm and humid. Temperatures climbing in the 80s. Isolated showers and thunderstorms are possible today, this evening, and tonight. Tonight, expect clouds. Lows will be around 70. Keeping with this summer-like pattern, highs in the 80s, lows in the 60s and 70s. Humid with isolated rain and storms possible.
19: And that's your first alert forecast. I'm WSFA meteorologist Nick Gunter on I-92.

I Any Two with Andy Scott. 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

0: I-92, and I bet we're Otagaville's number one for new country, too. At least we hope so. It's Andy Scott. And happening in Otagaville tonight and tomorrow night, take the family, friends out for Rodeo. Lone Star Rodeo taking over the Kirkpatrick Arena for all the great edge of your seat, bull riding, barrel racing, chuck wagon racing, family-friendly event. They'll have some kids' games and bouncy houses for the kiddos. Gates open at 5:30 each night. Back-to-back country ready to go next. And kicking it off, it's Luke Bryant on I-92. 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
11: 20 years ago, the average attention span was about 2.5 minutes. Today, it's just 47 seconds. Pretty disconcerting. That's according to new research out of UC Irvine. But really, this isn't our fault, at least not entirely. We can blame technology and the world around us. Attention, it turns out, is not an unlimited resource. You only have so much of it to give. Start paying more attention to what times of the day you seem to be at your mental peak. Try to knock out the more complicated stuff during that time. It's also important to take breaks every so often so you can more easily lock in when you're trying to concentrate. One expert said, even trying to visualize where you want to end your day with everything all wrapped up or with tons left to do, that can act as a real motivator. I'm Dr. Sanjay Gupta, helping you live a better life.
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I-82, could there be a reunion for a few shows of FGL in 2027? Tyler Howard continues to hint that there might be. It's Ella Langley with Be Her. She

INE2 inside Back to Back Country for the workday. It's Andy Scott. And later on today, Greg Thomas helps you take it home for the weekend. Back to Back Country, 60 minutes. The Just Lines in Prattville Free Ride. 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
19: A better life with Dr. Sanjay Gupta.
20: Breast cancer is the most common cancer among women in the world. And according to a new study out of the University of Washington School of Medicine, an estimated 3.5 million cases a year are expected by 2050. Now, the good news is we've gotten so much better at screening, earlier detection, and cutting-edge treatments in many countries, including here in the United States. But even here in America, Black women have a death rate from breast cancer that is 40% higher than white women, a disparity that exists despite our world-class treatment infrastructure. So what can you do to lower your risk? Eat less red meat? Try your best to manage your blood sugar and your weight? Exercise is really important. Cut back on drinking, quit smoking. And remember this, you should start getting mammograms. At what age? 40. That's when you should start. I'm Dr. Sanjay Gupta, helping you live a better life.
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22: Plenty of clouds, some sunshine, warm and humid. Temperatures climbing in the 80s. Isolated showers and thunderstorms are possible today, this evening, and tonight. Tonight, expect clouds. Lows will be around 70. Keeping with this summer-like pattern, highs in the 80s, lows in the 60s and 70s. Humid with isolated rain and storms possible.
23: And that's your First Alert forecast. I'm WSFA meteorologist Nick Gunter on I-92.

0: I-92, Prattville's number one for new country, too. It's Andy Scott. And if you're looking for some weekend plans in the Prattville area, take the family, friends, and enjoy tonight downtown. Live music and food trucks, beats and eats happening at Spillway Park from 5:30 until 8:30 tomorrow morning. Kick things off for the weekend, shopping great local produce and handmade goods. Prattville Farmers Market at the Grove, 7 o'clock until noon. And then you can wrap up the evening tomorrow night with live music happening over at the Lyric at Esther's there on Main Street. Always a lot of great shows happening downtown Prattville. Great music and fun for the family and friends. I-92.
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12: 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We know addiction is a brain disease, and we also know getting into recovery can be tough. Also, in case this helps, I want to tell you about a new study at a Harvard School of Public Health, which found that spiritual belief, the idea of a steady religious practice, had a protective effect from addiction. Experts we talked to told us there were probably a few reasons why this might be the case. Number one, excessive drug and alcohol use would not be the norm in a religious community, and people want to fit in. Two, a belief in a higher power provides people with hope and solace, great foils for addiction. And three, and I think there's some merit to this, regular attendance in a faith community also provides connection. 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I'm Dr. Sanjay Gupta, helping you live a better life.
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I-82, it's going to be a mile-high weekend for this guy and fans. Morgan Wallen, two consecutive nights, Denver's Empower Field, and who's going to join him for the iconic pre-show walkout? We'll have to see.

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1: 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Look at her, man, look at me. I thought I can't just walk up and ask her to dance.

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I-92, a trip for two to the world's largest bourbon food and music festival, Bourbon and Beyond. It's going to be happening in Kentucky in September. Want to go? Sandy Scott, let's get you in now to win. Text the national keyword blondes, B-L-O-N-D-E-S, to the number 95819.

0: I-92, hey, it's Rick Burgess with big news to share. 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
19: Plenty of clouds, some sunshine, warm and humid. Temperatures climbing in the 80s. Isolated showers and thunderstorms are possible today, this evening, and tonight. Tonight, expect clouds. Lows will be around 70. Keeping with this summer-like pattern, highs in the 80s, lows in the 60s and 70s. Humid with isolated rain and storms possible.
20: And that's your First Alert forecast. I'm WSFA meteorologist Nick Gunter on I-92.

Hey girl, what's up? I know it's late, but I knew you'd pick it up. Nah, I ain't drunk. Okay, maybe I do have a little buzz, but

I-82, a little concert road trip over to Columbus to the River Center. Next Friday night, Gary Allen will be in concert. 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

0: Agony 2, a trip for two to the world's largest bourbon food and music festival. Want to go? It's Andy Scott. All right, hang on. In less than 15 minutes, we'll share the text keyword to get you entered for the trip out to Kentucky in September for bourbon and beyond. Hotel stay, 5 nights, $1,500 in travel cash for any expenses, and a pair of those four-day Mint VIP passes for the Bourbon and Beyond Festival. 5 stages, over 100 artists, including artists like Chris Stapleton, will be there for all the fun. Let's get you in for that chance to win in minutes inside back-to-back country. Shibuji and Jelly Roll to kick it off on INE2.
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18: A better life with Dr. Sanjay Gupta. People have started using AI for all sorts of things, but I cannot think of an area where the stakes are higher than your health. First of all, I'll tell you this. I know doctors who have cracked some seemingly impossible cases with the help of AI, so it can be a powerful tool. But AI can also hallucinate, provide bad advice, and be just as confident when it does that. If you do decide to plug any personal medical information into one of these chatbots, you should know that while the companies that created them have robust privacy protections in place, they are not bound by HIPAA, like your healthcare provider is. Whatever the advice presented to you, take it with a degree of healthy skepticism. Always get a second opinion. And remember, if you ever experience concerning symptoms, skip the AI consult and head straight to the ER. I'm Dr. Sanjay Gupta, helping you live a better life.
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I-92, Montgomery's number one for new country. I'm Greg Thomas. Finally, Friday. Bring on the weekend. Here's Jordan Davis. 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
24: How often do you stop to wonder whether you should share something that's revealing, maybe even embarrassing, with a partner, a friend, or even your boss? In her new book called Revealing, The Underrated Power of Oversharing, behavioral scientist Leslie John says doing just that can help you deepen relationships that are vital to your life. We need people to trust us in order to get things like love, friendship, and career success. That's what she told us. When you make yourself vulnerable by revealing something sensitive, it does make other people trust you. In turn, when you ask someone to reveal something about themselves, showing that interest will generally lead someone to like you more. Why? Because people like to be asked about themselves, she says. It also signals that they are discriminating and choosy, but in a good way. I'm Dr. Sanjay Gupta, helping you live a better life.
25: Montgomery weather. Plenty of clouds, some sunshine, warm and humid. Temperatures climbing in the 80s. Isolated showers and thunderstorms are possible today, this evening, and tonight. Tonight, expect clouds. Lows will be around 70. Keeping with this summer-like pattern, highs in the 80s, lows in the 60s and 70s. Humid with isolated rain and storms possible.
26: And that's your First Alert forecast. I'm WSFA meteorologist Nick Gunter on I-92.

0: I-92, Rick Burgess Show in the morning, number one for new country all day. I'm Greg Thomas. Things to do this weekend. Tomorrow morning, there are a pair of 5K races happening. One of them, the MGM Runway Run 5K, which is actually sold out. Registration closed for that event. And the Share the Road Remembering Raymond Butler 5K, hosted by his sister in his honor and to create awareness for safer roads. Registration open for this, happening in Eclectic over at Elmore County High School, 7:45 start in the morning. Information about this event on our events section on the website at WLWI.com. And hold on for 30 minutes in a row, back-to-back country next here on I-92.
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2: Hello, Montgomery. Right now, things are looking good. Nothing's being reported by the authorities that would send anyone on an alternate route. We checked with the surrounding counties. They're clear. Looking at your traffic flow maps. 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
13: Making sure your kids get enough sleep. It's one of the most important things you can do for them as a parent, and yet it's often overlooked. Not only does sleep in the early years set the stage for mental and physical health, it also creates the foundation for how one sleeps later in life. That's according to the National Sleep Foundation. Now, that organization recommends 14 to 17 hours a night for newborns, 12 to 15 for infants, 11 to 14 for toddlers, 10 to 13 for preschoolers, and 9 to 11 for school-aged children. When it's age appropriate, start by talking to your kids about why sleep is important. It helps their body grow, helps their brains learn, helps their mood stay steady. Don't underestimate the importance of a routine. You can even narrate what you're doing step by step to help them along the way. I'm Dr. Sanjay Gupta, helping you live a better life.
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I-92. Hey, it's Greg Thomas. 1 week from tonight over at the River Center in Columbus, Georgia, Gary Allen will be in concert. That's the guy who sings that song, Watching Airplanes. 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We draw Monday, I-92. Wow.

92, it's Greg Thomas. I think that's a good one for a Friday afternoon. Feeling good for the weekend. Friends in Low Places. Karaoke song from Garth Brooks. Now John Morgan, I-92 WLWI. We were young.

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I-92.

I-92, I'm Greg Thomas. The Bourbon and Beyond Festival, Kentucky, this fall. 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

0: I-92 Traffic Center update with major delay.
1: Good afternoon, Montgomery. Ann Street, southbound on the ramp to 85. We've got reports of an accident there, so please use caution. Also, Mobile Highway at Bitford Way in front of churches. Northbound on the East Boulevard at Calmar Drive. We've got wrecks at all those locations reported last hour. Please use caution as you are out and about. You see something else out there giving you troubles, safely contact us. 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It's the law for Montgomery Skywatch traffic. 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

92, Just Blinds at Prattville Freeride. I'm Greg Thomas. Welcome to the weekend. We've made it. Get a check on traffic right after Morgan Wallen, I-92.

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1: Good afternoon, Montgomery. Right now we're looking pretty good. Nothing's being reported by the authorities that would send you on an alternate route. You keep listening. We'll keep you posted with the latest and the most accurate traffic conditions on the radio. 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McKinnon Nissan, exit 212 off I-65 in Clanton. Buckle up. It's the law for Montgomery Skywatch traffic. 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

92. I'm Greg Thomas. He is set to headline tomorrow night at the Gulf Coast Jam, Panama City Beach, and he's just dropped a brand new song, which I'll play a little bit later on. First, Change My Mind, Riley Green on 992 WLWI.

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0: 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Chris Jansen, I-92.
1: Prettiest girl I've ever seen. Look at her, man, look at me.

I-92, Just Blinds in Prattville, Freeride. I'm Greg Thomas. Any special plans for the weekend? There is something special happening in the morning. Let me tell you about it coming up in the next 15 minutes. Also, the world premiere from Riley Green set to go in just a bit here on I-92 WLWI.

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I'm Greg Thomas, I-92 Montgomery Country Radio world premiere from Riley Green. Think As You Drunk, a tribute to Toby Keith and the song As Good As I Once Was. And on the way starting Monday, I-92 Your Music Plus returns. The stories behind the music featuring Riley Green and that song right here on I-92. All right, happy weekend to you. And if you look

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2: Good afternoon, Montgomery. Your last look, drive home. Traffic has one accident just reported, East Boulevard at Vaughn Road. That's East Boulevard at Vaughn Road. That's out of that, we're clear. Looking at your traffic flow maps, no big backups or slowdowns. That's all good news. Have a safe weekend. Imagine graduating high school with your college degree already in hand. 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Buckle up. It's the law. For Montgomery Skywatch Traffic, this is Major Delay.
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13: 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We're located at the corner of Highway 111 and 14, just down from Wetumpka High School. 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

I-92. 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

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It is the fourth annual Share the Road Remembering Raymond Butler 5K. Raymond was on his bike near his home when he lost his life. So his sister, Rebecca, is hosting this event in his honor and to raise awareness for safer roads. It's happening 7:45 in the morning at Elmore County High School in Eclectic. Maybe I'll see you there. 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